0: I know. I can't go back down that road, Bubba.
1: Well, are you my brother's keeper?
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Come through, hit your aura with that kung fu. 1, 2, I give you that shit that you can jump to.

0: Fresh from England, English teacher, Matt Kong Sting, Mr. Bombastic, Matt Kong Shaggy, Choka, Funky, Nalipoa, Chuchulas, Chuchulas.
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0: Goodbye.
1: I used to scream your name like it meant war. Every word was a grenade I threw at the floor. We were gasoline, matchsticks, flint and flame. 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

0: goodbye.
1: You said you miss me when I'm gone, I laughed. But now I'm crying to your photograph. You were the storm I couldn't tame. But I never saw your pain beneath the flame. You were hurting, but you masked it.

This week on Hands On Me, Jason Derulo and Meghan Trainor go from red carpets to green acres. Can they milk the experience? Or will it be utterly ridiculous?

I don't like to talk, but I love to sing. And I don't smoke, but I love to drink. I'm paranoid, I don't miss a thing. But I'm still nice, at least that's what I think. Fall in love, like I'm a fiend. But then I pull out and say,

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1: Come on.

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How's the castle built of people you pretend to care about? Just what you wanted. Look at you, cool guy, you got it. I see the parties and diamonds. Sometimes when I close my eyes, 6 months of torture you sold to some forbidden paradise. I loved you truly.

never ever be able to understand us, who spend their time creating a narrative of who we are that's false, so they stay in their power. Projection in its purest form, it's actually who they are. They are the broken, they are the weak. So let's raise a glass to us and to those who are still finding the courage to walk away from the gaslighters, the abusers, the narcissists. Cheers to teaching us what and who we don't need or want to flourish, for trying to steal our joy, but leaving us with lessons that only have made us stronger, only have made us dig deeper, only have taught us how to stand up when we are knocked down. They actually gift us with everything they will never have. So cheers to them. And if any of you ever think of coming for me again, don't tease me with a good time.

Oscar World Peace, Machiba, worldwide, yeah. Said pray to God the last year I took a chance, chances had the scar, scar.

Fuck you to my replacement. I see you're someone else's favorite now. In my mind, your mind, I might be crazy. I swear to God that I'm not hating now.

parole for a nonviolent drug offense. I made a mistake, but it shouldn't have led to the rest of my life spent in prison. My sentence was commuted after 21 years, but there are still far too many people, good people, being left behind. When I got out, I wanted to help them, but I couldn't do this on my own. With Stand Together, we achieved a historic bipartisan reform to help thousands of deserving people get a second chance at life. This will help our communities become safer and stronger, and we're just

0: We had some shared interests, some shared desires, and a deep sense of what justice should look like and what it shouldn't look like.
1: And once you start realizing, wait a minute now, there are some principles here in common. And based on that relationship, we started taking baby steps toward trying to pass a bill.